Out of doubt, out of vision, something to worry about. I don't do drugs, I don't go out. They tell me to smoke, but I'm out. They say I'm good, they say I've got this. Thought I'd be up in the clouds. I'm in a booth, I'll sing my tunes. But how do I make more people move? I talk like I know what I'm doing, but who the fuck really know? Shit, everything's changing, everything's new. My plans change like my mood. I'm no longer 22. I know who I wanted to be.

Out of doubt, out of vision, something to worry about. 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They tell me to smoke, but I'm out. They say I'm good, they say I've got this. Thought I'd be up in the clouds, I'm in a booth, I'll sing my tunes. But how do you make more people move?

A fine romance with no kisses. A fine romance, my friend. This is your calmer than the seals in the Arctic Ocean. At least they flap their fins to express emotion. A fine romance with no clinches. A fine romance.

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1: good
0: woman, my strong, aged in
1: the wood
0: woman. You never give the orchids I send a glance.
1: No,
0: you like cactus plants.

0: I loosen up this tie. I've got some kisses right here. Let's try one on for size.
1: How about two?

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0: Jesus said, "I am the bread of life. He who comes to me will never go hungry, and he who believes in me will never be thirsty." Our Daily Bread. 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
2: Revelation chapter 21, verses 1 through 5. Then I saw a new heaven and a new earth. For the first heaven and the first earth had passed away, and there was no longer any sea. I saw the holy city, the new Jerusalem, coming down out of heaven from God, prepared as a bride, beautifully dressed for her husband. And I heard a loud voice from the throne saying, "Look, God's dwelling place is now among the people, and he will dwell with them. They will be his people, and God himself will be with them and be their God. He will wipe every tear from their eyes. There will be no more death, or mourning, or crying, or pain, for the old order of things has passed away." He who was seated on the throne said, "I am making everything new." Then he said, "Write this down, for these words are trustworthy and true." Our Future with Christ, written by Karen Huang. Visiting Switzerland had been my dad's lifelong dream. After his diagnosis of frontotemporal dementia, my mom decided to go with him while he was still physically able. One day, with the snow blowing around us on Mount Titlis, she said, "I saw the profound joy in your father's face. It was the joy of a dream come true." Later, however, my mom's tears flowed when my dad asked, "Where are we again?" My dad may have forgotten he was in Switzerland, but the visit was worth it, my mom said. At least for one moment, he knew, and he was happy. God reassures us of a time when joy will never be taken away from us again. Because of our hope in Jesus, we can look forward to a new heaven and a new earth, where we'll be free from sin and death. In this perfect world, God will make everything new. He will wipe every tear from our eyes. There will be no more death, or mourning, or crying, or pain, for the old order of things has passed away. Whatever suffering we experience now is temporary. God promises that one day the former things will not be remembered. They will forever be no more. I know that one day, when we're with God, I'll see profound joy on Daddy's face. This time, it will stay. Let's pray. God, we thank you for the hope of eternity that we have with you. A place where sorrow fades, tears are wiped away, and joy endures forever. When suffering clouds our vision, help us hold tightly to the assurance that you are making all things new, and that every pain is temporary in light of eternity. Thank you, Lord. It's in Jesus' name we pray. Amen.
3: As you go about your day, reflect on these questions. How does the hope of your future dwelling place give you hope now? What do you look forward to seeing there?